0: You're listening to EBS FM Morning Special. That was Abracadabra by Sugar Ray. Okay, we're going to have a look at today's news coverage now. 지금부터 뉴욕 타임스 기사로 만나는 뉴스 커버리지 시작하겠습니다. Ray, what's the title?
1: Some European museums are free havens to cool off. Others can't take the heat.
0: 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To cool off. What does that mean?
1: Literally, to it's too hot outside, so you cool off. You go somewhere where it's where the temperature is is much lower, and you don't feel so hot anymore. You cool off.
0: Hmm.
1: You go swimming, jump in the swimming pool to cool off.
0: Hmm.
1: Dump some water on your head. Have a cold drink.
0: It almost feels like when you're really hot, you're on the on state, and you want to go to the off state, so you cool off.
1: Right.
0: I don't know if that makes sense, but you know that's the makeup of the words,
1: right.
0: Cool and off.
1: You cool can off. Also say cool down. Let's cool down. But
0: yes. We
1: also use both of these terms when you're angry or emotional and you need to try to make yourself less angry.
0: Sure.
1: So you maybe go for a walk to cool off.
0: Mm. I think in both English and Korean cultures, both Western and Eastern cultures, the notion of being angry is associated with heat.
1: Yes.
0: We have the expression 열받다 in Korean, which means you're really angry or agitated, frustrated.
1: Because 열 is fever, right? Is it?
0: That's right. Okay. 열 is heat. Or fever. Yeah, exactly. So I feel like there is that link between hot temperature and feeling angry.
1: But also think about it when you get angry. Maybe this doesn't happen to... It happens to me. It happens to Caucasian people. When you get angry, your face will turn red.
0: It happens to me too.
1: Yeah.
0: Yeah, I think that's also probably universal, right?
1: Well,
0: yeah. Unless you have...
1: Very dark skin.
0: Great, perplexion and your skin doesn't show it. 근데 여기서 말하는 to cool off, 그러니까 더위를 식히기 위해서라는 뜻이에요. 더위를 식히기 위해서 일부 유럽 박물관들이 아주 좋은 무료 휴식처 역할을 하고 있기도 하지만 some museums can't take the heat. Ooh, what does that mean?
1: Well, so literally it just means they can't, it's too hot, right?
0: Yeah.
1: They can't stand it. Like sometimes you can say that, like, oh my God, I can't, like I'll say that sometimes. Mm. It's too hot outside. I can't take this heat.
0: Yeah.
1: I'm going to pass out. I gotta go inside. I need air con or I'm going to get sick. I can't handle this.
0: Mm.
1: But it's also an idiom if you say, like it comes from this long expression, if you can't stand the heat, get out of the kitchen. Or if you can't take the heat, get out of the kitchen. I think the origin would have been working in fast-paced, high-pressure kitchens and in restaurants, but it becomes like that idiom means now is that if you can't handle the pressure of a difficult situation, whatever it is, whatever job you're in, then you should leave that role, leave that situation.
0: Yeah.
1: Like think about coaches, managers in sports. Reporters will get so angry at them. Media will get angry at them. Fans.
0: Mm.
1: Well, if you can't handle that, then you should resign.
0: Yeah. Take something이라는 게 무언가를 견디다의 의미가 있습니다. 그러다 보니까 take the heat는 열기를 견디다가 될 수도 있고요. 이게 비유적으로는 비난이 될 수도 있어요. 그래서 비난 같은 것들을 역시 견뎌내는 거죠. 이겨내는 거. 그거를 할 수 있으면은 좋지만 또 그렇게 하지 못할 수도 있으니까요. 다양하게 쓰이는데 여기서는 European museums, 유럽의 박물관들이 they can't take the heat. 그런 열기를 견뎌내지 못하는 곳들도 있다라고 합니다.
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0: Yeah.
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1: As Europe's heat wave grows in intensity, some museums on the continent are advertising themselves as refuges from the high temperatures, particularly as few households are air conditioned. In London, the Imperial War Museum boasted on Instagram that it was a space of salvation from the heat in the British capital, offering air conditioning in a cafe stocked with cold drinks alongside its exhibits on military history. And in Paris, the Museum of the History of Immigration announced that entry to its main exhibitions would be free through Friday to give the public access to its cool halls.
0: 유럽의 폭염이 점점 더 심해짐에 따라 유럽 대륙에서는 특히 에어컨이 설치된 가정이 드문 만큼 일부 박물관들이 폭염을 피할 수 있는 피난처로 자체 홍보 중인 상황입니다. 런던의 전쟁 박물관은 소셜미디어를 통해 이곳이 군사 역사 전시물을 둘러볼 수 있음은 물론 에어컨이 가동되는 실내 및 시원한 음료가 준비된 카페가 있어 런던의 더위에서 벗어날 수 있는 구원의 공간이라고 홍보를 하고 있고요. 또 파리의 이민 역사 박물관은 대중이 시원한 전시관을 이용할 수 있도록 금요일까지 주요 전시에 대한 관람료를 받지 않겠다고 발표했습니다. 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
1: Yeah, they sure are. So a refuge is a safe place where people or even animals can go for shelter. Or protection. In this case, it's refuge from the temperature.
0: Yeah.
1: You're fleeing the high temperatures and going someplace that isn't so hot.
0: Sure. In the title, it said it's a haven.
1: Mm-hmm.
0: Here, refuge. But same meaning in terms of the context.
1: Sure.
0: Yeah. Refuge라는 것도 역시 피난처, 도피처를 얘기하고 있는데요. 너무 더우니까 에어컨 빵빵한 우리 박물관으로, 우리 미술관으로 오세요. 하고 있는 그런 홍보를 소셜 미디어로 하고 있답니다.
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0: 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Let's continue reading.
1: For museums with either air conditioning or naturally cool stone buildings, the heat is an opportunity to actively promote themselves as cool spaces, said Ben Melham, the director of Mortis Consulting, a British firm that advises museums on operational issues. Given that heat waves are now such a regular occurrence on the continent, the sweltering temperatures can provide a chance to get visitors through the door who wouldn't have come otherwise, he added.
0: 박물관 운영 문제 자문 기업인 영국 모티스 컨설팅의 멜함 대표는 에어컨이 설치되어 있거나 혹은 자연적으로 시원한 석조 건물을 쓰는 박물관의 경우 이번 더위가 시원한 공간으로서 스스로를 적극적으로 홍보할 수 있는 기회라고 말했습니다. 그리고 그는 유럽 대륙에서 폭염이 이제 흔한 현상이 된 만큼 무더운 날씨는 평소라면 방문하지 않았을 관람객들을 유치할 수 있는 기회이기도 하다고 말했습니다. 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
1: 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Mm-hmm. Yesterday, I went for a walk in the afternoon, and it was quite a sweltering afternoon,
0: was
1: actually.
0: It?
1: Yeah.
0: 굉장히 덥다는 뜻입니다. 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So sweltering temperatures have been observed all across Europe, and going to these museums can provide a chance to cool down, and this attracts customers that otherwise would not go to museums.
1: Yeah, it's refuge. I found refuge near the Hangang yesterday from the sweltering heat.
0: Okay, yeah.
1: It was nice and cool down there.
0: Definitely. 평소에는 박물관을 찾지 않았을 사람들조차 너무 덥다 보니까 방문을 찾아서 또 하나의 기회로 이제 박물관 층에서는 삼고 있다 이런 내용이네요. Let's continue reading.
1: Constance Riviera, the director of the Palais de la Porte Dorée in Paris, the institution that includes the Immigration Museum, said that she had decided to make entry to the museum's exhibitions free after seeing Parisians flock to places like hotel lobbies to cool down. Her museum's hallways are kept at 22 to 23 degrees Celsius, or about 71 to 73 degrees Fahrenheit, to protect the artwork, she said. far cooler than the highs of 100 or above that the French capital has experienced this week. On Wednesday, 540 people visited the Immigration Museum, Riviera said, 200 more than the previous week. Not all museums have been able to offer such oases, though. Major institutions like the Palais de Tokyo, a contemporary art museum in Paris, have closed because of the heat, while others have reduced their opening hours.
0: 이민 박물관이 소속된 파리의 발레 드 라 포스 도레이 관장 콘스탄스 리비에르는 프랑스 파리 시민들이 더위를 피하기 위해서 호텔 로비 같은 장소로 몰려드는 모습을 보고 박물관 전시 관람을 무료로 하기로 결정했다고 밝혔습니다. 그는 미술품 보전을 위해 박물관 실내 온도를 22도에서 23도로 유지하고 있고 이는 이번 주 파리에서 기록된 화씨 100도를 넘는 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
2: People are flocking to the cool museums.
1: Yeah, they sure are. They're flocking to many places. Hotel lobbies, all kind, any place
2: yeah.
1: with some aircon. So you think, I always think about a flock of birds. They're always a bunch. There's never just one or two birds. In a flock, there's a whole bunch of birds. So when people flock somewhere, they go. Many, many people go there.
2: Yeah.
1: So like think about in the summertime, people flock to the beach. People flock to Jeju-do. People, flock
2: exactly.
1: all kinds of. Usually, like in the summertime, I always think people flock to beaches.
0: 해운대.
1: Yeah.
0: 이렇게 많은 사람들이 모여드는 것을 people flock to 어디라고 표현을 할 수 있어요. So a lot of Parisians are flocking to hotel lobbies or anywhere that's
1: a lot
0: that's
1: of people
0: cool.
1: flocked to the Hangang Park yesterday near Yoyinari. It was really busy, and it was like past 8 o'clock, and it was. Really busy.
0: Wow.
1: Many people were there.
0: Mm-hmm. Now, the word oasis is used in the plural form here. It's oases, right?
1: Yeah. Well, an oasis, like in the literal sense, an oasis is a place in the desert where there's water and plants, but we use it figuratively to mean a place that provides some relief or some comfort. Or some sort of like a calm place in the middle of a very busy or difficult situation, environment.
0: Mm-hmm.
1: I keep bringing up Hangang Park, but you know, you have this busy city and then you have these beautiful parks that you can, areas where you can just relax. I think that's an oasis in Seoul.
0: Some areas along the Hangang actually have swimming pools.
1: Yeah, we saw one yesterday.
0: Yeah. I've been to some of those.
1: I'm a big fan of Annyeongchun as well.
0: Okay, well, specific here now.
1: And there's some really nice. Like I think I just when I go to those places, I feel lucky to live in a city that has that.
0: Mm.
1: We've also got the modern conveniences and the great transportation in Seoul, but then also these nature oases that you can enjoy.
0: 맞아요. 이런 자연 속에 오아시스 같은 곳들이 참 많은데요. 오아시스 영어로 단수형일 때는 O-A-S-I-S, oasis라고 발음을 하고요. 복수형태는 O-A-S-E-S, oases. 장모음 들리시나요? 네, 단모음 oasis, 장모음 oases.
1: It's like crisis,
0: yes.
1: crises, analysis, analyses.
0: 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Okay, so not all museums have been able to offer such oases because some of them don't have air conditioning.
1: This is too hot.
0: They can't
1: deal with it.
0: It says Paris saw highs of above 100 degrees Fahrenheit, which is about 38 degrees Celsius.
1: Terrible.
0: Which is very hot. Let's take a break. Give us the quiz again, please.
1: Which of the following museums is not located in Europe? The Prado Museum, the Tate Modern, or MoMA?
0: 자, 유럽에 있는 박물관이나 미술관이 아닌 것을 골라주세요.

0: 텍사스의 Summer Sun 들려드렸습니다. Well, summer it is, and people in Europe are really feeling the brunt of the heat. In fact, they're going, you know what? It's too hot. I'm going to visit a museum.
1: Even if you're not the kind of person that likes a museum,
0: exactly.
1: Hey, I'll go.
0: Yeah, because they have air conditioning there. Well, some of them do anyway. 이번 뉴스 커버지 시간에는 폭염이 덮친 유럽 각

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1: The British Museum in London is closing at 6 p.m. on Friday rather than its usual 8:30 p.m. And it has also shuttered some of its galleries, including rooms containing artifacts from ancient Greece and Rome. Most objects are in temperature-controlled showcases, but there is no air conditioning across the whole building, making some of its galleries uncomfortably hot for visitors and staff, the museum said. In Paris, the Louvre Museum is closing at 4 p.m. instead of 6 p.m. through Saturday because of the heat. Mellum, the director of the British consulting firm, said the Louvre would not have closed early unless it were a necessity, given the loss in revenue from ticket sales. Knowing the commercial impact of that, it's a really hard decision to make, he said.
0: 런던의 영국 박물관은 금요일에 평소 오후 6시 30분이 아닌 오후 6시에 문을 닫으며 고대 그리스와 로마 유물이 전시된 전시실을 비롯한 일부 전시실은 폐쇄한다고 밝혔습니다. 자, 박물관 측은 대부분의 유물이 온도 조절이 되는 전시 케이스에 보관되어 있기는 하지만 건물 전체에 에어컨이 설치된 게 아니라서 일부 전시실은 방문객과 직원들 모두 견디기 힘들 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To shutter an area.
1: That means to close it down. Usually we're talking about businesses. Sometimes if you read like a factory was shuttered, then you're like, oh, it was closed down permanently. Sometimes it has that nuance to it. But in this case, not permanently. They've just closed the doors to some of the galleries. I think I've been to that museum and it's a really, really nice old building.
0: Yeah.
1: I'm not surprised they don't have air conditioning.
0: It's free as well.
1: So yes,
0: anyone
1: it is.
0: Can go.
1: Yeah, my wife loved that.
0: Me too. 자, British Museum의 이제 일부 전시실은요, 셔터를 내렸다는 거예요. 그러니까 이제 폐쇄됐다. 영어로는 그냥 it has been shuttered 이렇게 표현을 하면 됩니다. 자, 에어컨이 제대로 설치가 되어 있지 않고 그로 인해서 뭐 유물들이 또 훼손이 될 수 있으니까 그런 것 같고요. Now, the Louvre, they wouldn't close early unless it were a necessity.
1: Unless they absolutely had to. Because they don't want to lose the money from ticket sales, but in this case, they're just saying, I guess it's just far too hot. They have to close.
0: They've been compelled.
1: They have
0: to
1: been
0: close.
1: The weather has compelled them to close early. Yeah,
0: 그래요.
1: Usually with necessity, we're talking about things like water is a basic necessity. We need water to survive. In a lot of places in North America, having a car is a necessity.
0: Yes.
1: Their public transit just isn't very good, whereas you live in Seoul, like a car is like a luxury. You don't really need it. Sometimes it feels like it might be more annoying to have to drive.
0: Sometimes you get to places faster by public transportation.
1: Yeah, exactly.
0: Necessity라는 거는요, 필수품이 될 수도 있어요. 그러니까 필수적인 것인데, unless it were a necessity. 이게 꼭 필요한 것이 아닌 이상 파리 루브르 박물관이 일찍 문을 닫는 경우는 이제 없어요, 잘. 근데 그만큼 덥다는 얘기입니다. It's so hot that it's become a necessity for the Louvre to close early. Otherwise they really wouldn't do it.
1: No, they don't want to.
0: No,
1: it's not like they're giving everyone more time off or anything like that.
0: Absolutely
1: it's not from the goodness of their heart, that's for sure.
0: All right, well, let's read the last part.
1: Theaters are also having to adapt. In London, Avenue Q, the puppet-based West End musical, on Thursday introduced 3-minute hydration breaks for its cast so that performers can drink water, according to The Stage, Britain's main theater newspaper, which said the breaks had been inspired by those at the World Cup. And the open-air Globe Theater canceled 3 performances this week, including some of Shakespeare's A Midsummer Night's Dream, because of the high temperatures.

0: 박물관뿐만 아니라 극장들도 폭염에 발맞춰 대응하고 있는 상황입니다. 영국의 주요 연극 전문지인 더 스테이지에 따르면은 런던 웨스트엔드에서 상연 중인 인형극 뮤지컬 에비뉴 Q는 목요일부터 출연진이 물을 마실 수 있도록 3분간 수분 보충 휴식 시간 Hydration Breaks를 도입했는데요. 이 신문은 해당 휴식 시간이 월드컵에서 시행된 사례에서 영감을 받아 도입된 거라고 보도했습니다. 또한 야외 극장인 글로브 극장은 폭염으로 인해 이번 주 셰익스피어의 한여름밤의 꿈을 포함한 세 편의 공연을 취소했다고 합니다. So theaters are having to adapt.
1: Yeah, when you adapt to something, you change the way you do something to suit a new situation. So mm-hmm. in this case, it's so hot, they've got to do different things now to deal with this, this changing situation.
0: 상황에 적응하다, 어떤 상황에 맞추다 이런 거를 adapting이라고 하는데요. 극장가도 마찬가지로 이 폭염에 발맞춰 대응하고 있습니다. And West End is the place in England, in London, where they show a lot of very famous
1: yeah,
0: musicals.
1: Yeah, I guess it's similar to Broadway in New York,
0: it's
1: right?
0: Exactly it's exactly that, the equivalent.
1: Okay.
0: Yeah, yeah.
1: Have you been there? Have you been to musicals?
0: I have,
1: oh, yeah,
0: yes.
1: Okay.
0: I watched Les Mis.
1: Oh, wow, okay.
0: And what else? The Phantom of the Opera.
1: Ah, I saw that in Toronto.
0: Did
1: in you? Like 1992, I want to say.
0: Long time ago, yeah.
1: Yeah, yeah. I was in maybe 93, 90. I was in grade 6. I remember that because
0: okay.
1: it was a school trip.
0: Nice. Oh, 그래요. 자, 미국에는 브로드웨이가 있다면은 영국에는 웨스트엔드가 있습니다.
1: I forget the theater district in Toronto. I can't remember what it's called.
0: Okay. 그 참고로 또 영국 런던에 웨스트엔드가 있다면은 이스트엔드도 있겠죠. Now, East End in London is very different to
1: okay.
0: West End because people think of musicals, theater uh-huh. when they think of West End.
1: Right.
0: East End is symbolic of the sort of lower class you know, people.
1: Ah.
0: So there was a TV show, TV series ah. called EastEnders.
1: Right, I remember that.
0: Right?
1: It's not one that I've really watched a lot of, but I've heard of it.
0: I don't know if it's still going on because a lot of TV shows, what are they called? Soaps. Mm-hmm. Soaps in the UK. They do actually last for years
1: yeah,
0: and years.
1: Yeah, like Coronation Street.
0: Yeah, exactly. Neighbours went on for ages as well. EastEnders, I wouldn't be surprised if it's still ongoing. But nonetheless, you know, it's about just the average people.
1: Yeah,
0: you know,
1: I think
0: how
1: that's...
0: how they get by.
1: Yeah, now that I'm thinking of geography, I went to... There's a football team called Millwall, which was known for, like, hooliganism. And,
0: okay.
1: Like, it's a kind of a rougher area. And
0: was
1: I went
0: in
1: to...
0: the East?
1: Yeah, I think so, yeah. And I went to a game there, and it was very... It was an experience, I'll put it that way, to say yeah. the least. And I only went because it was an afternoon game. I would never go there in for a night game.
0: 그렇군요. All right, so the East End is known for the working class and also to be very culturally diverse as well.
1: Right, because like, there's like the docks there, right? Dock workers, and I think that's the...
0: Oh, yeah, yeah.
1: Right?
0: Yeah, exactly, yes. Right by the Thames. Mm. And what about open air?
1: So this is talking about an open air theater. So this would mean a theater that has no roof. So there's open air stadiums. A lot of the World Cup games are being played in open air stadiums.
0: Well, the open air Globe Theater cancelled 3 performances because it's so hot.
1: I'm pretty sure that's right by the Tate. I've seen it. I'm pretty sure. I've never been in.
0: I've never been
1: but
0: there,
1: it's right by the Tate, right on the Thames.
0: Oh, wow.
1: So like in Seoul, like, Jamshil Stadium, that's an open-air stadium. Sajik and Busan, open. Most of the baseball stadiums are open-air except Gocheok Skydome.
0: Ah, right.
1: That wouldn't be considered an open-air stadium.
0: 그러니까 옥외, 야외, 위에 지붕이 없는 그런 공간을 open-air stadium, open-air theater.
1: You can go to an open-air concert, and that would just be outside, like festivals or open-air concerts.
0: And these days, a lot of concerts are actually held in sports stadiums
1: right.
0: that are open-air stadiums.
1: Yeah, yeah,
0: so,
1: for sure. But like festivals, where more outdoor ones, right? And there's stages are set up.
0: Mm-hmm.
1: So that would be considered open-air.
0: Exactly. So 3 performances that were supposed to have been staged at this open-air theatre, they've been cancelled because of the sweltering temperatures in Europe. Well, that's it for the news coverage story. 이렇게 해서 뉴욕타임스 기사로 준비한 오늘의 뉴스 커버리지 다 살펴봤습니다. 이제 다섯 개의 표현을 복습해 볼 텐데요. 첫 번째는 이 더위를 식힌다라는 뜻으로 to cool off or to cool down.
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0: 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We took a quick dip either in the swimming pool or the sea to cool off.
1: And that's a phrase, right? Let's go for a dip.
0: Yeah.
1: I'm going to go for a quick dip. I'm going to jump in. And it kind of means you're not going to go for a long swim. You're just going to jump in.
0: 그렇죠. 자, 그다음에는 뭐 비난이라든지 열기 같은 것을 견뎌낼 때 take the heat.
1: If you can't stand the heat, get out of the kitchen. You can also say if you can't take the heat, get out of the kitchen.
0: Exactly. Take the heat나 stand the heat나 마찬가지로 열기 또는 비난을 견뎌낸다는 뜻인데 이 예문에서는 진짜 열기예요. 그래서 부엌에서 열기를 견뎌내지 못하겠으면 부엌을 떠나라. 이건 이제 속담인데요. 부엌을 바꾸려고 하지 말고 네가 나가라. 이런 얘기입니다. 그 상황에 네가 적응을 해라. 뭐 이런 거겠죠. So that means get used to it or leave. Don't expect the kitchen to cool down.
1: No.
0: Because then you won't be able to cook.
1: No, and it's like any job you have. If you can't take this stressful situation,
0: yeah.
1: It could even be in relationships, maybe. I don't know.
0: Okay.
1: But it's usually for jobs.
0: Yeah.
1: Then if you can't handle the stress and the pressure that comes with that position, well, then you better resign and find something else that you can deal with.
0: Exactly. Now, the next one, also to do with heat, is sweltering.
1: The afternoon heat was sweltering yesterday.
0: 무더운, 정말 더위에 허덕이는. 그래서 어제의 열기는요, 정말 너무나 찜통 더위였습니다. 이런 느낌. The afternoon heat was sweltering yesterday. 자, 다음 표현은 무언가에 적응하다, to adapt.
1: It took me a few weeks to adapt to the new schedule.
0: 새로운 스케줄에 적응하는데 몇 주 걸렸어요? It took me a few weeks to adapt to the new schedule.
1: 자, well, you said schedule. You didn't say schedule.
0: Well,
1: why?
0: I used to say schedule,
1: okay.
0: But I've lived in Korea for so long now, and no one says schedule here.
1: I know. I set you up for that. One. You let
0: right.
1: me down soon.
0: Oh, I thought you might have, but yeah, I fell for it. Okay, what about open air?
1: The majority of World Cup games will be played in open air stadiums.
0: 대부분의 월드컵 경기는 이제 야외 경기장에서 치러집니다. Open air, 그러면 야외의 something something. 자, 이렇게 해서 주요 표현 다 살펴봤습니다. All right. It's sort of sad that we won't be able to see our team in any more of these World Cup games, but well done to Canada.
1: Yep, Canada's yep. through,
0: Canada's
1: and England's
0: through.
1: Looking good too.
0: Yeah.
1: So those
0: England.
1: I have three teams I support in the World Cup.
0: I see. Canada, England and Korea?
1: Yes.
0: Okay. There you go. All right. Well, let's move on to the quiz. What's the answer?
1: MoMA is the answer. The Museum of Modern Art is in New York City.
0: 네, 그래요. Museum of Modern Art는 뉴욕에 있고요. 나머지는 다 유럽에 있는데 스페인에 있는 The Prado Museum, 프라도 미술관, 그다음에 영국 런던에 있는 Tate Modern Museum도
1: I 있습니다. Love the Tate. It's so great. I think I'm pretty sure it's free as well, too.
0: Probably.
1: Like I know the British Museum.
0: I would
1: is
0: say
1: for sure.
0: most museums in the UK
1: yeah.
0: are free. Just to sort of encourage people to come more often.
1: Oh, the Tate is great. I highly, highly recommend it to anyone that goes there.
0: 이것도 이렇게 modern art를 볼 수 있는 곳이죠.
1: And that area is such a cool area because you've got Borough Market, which is right there, and I love Borough Market. It's kind of like 시장, but it's like there's food stalls everywhere, and you just can get really, really good food. And there's like a pub right outside there.
0: Yeah.
1: And then there's, I'm almost positive that Globe Theater is right there. And then you keep walking down the Thames, and there's the Tate.
0: Oh, wow.
1: It's such a great area.
0: 그래요. I'd love to go. I haven't been to the Tate Modern before. And that's where the London Eye is? Or is that somewhere
1: close
0: else,
1: enough, I think. Yeah, yeah, it's in sort of that area, I believe.
0: I haven't been in ages, so I don't know. But
1: the London Eye is right by Big Ben.
0: Big Ben, okay.
1: Yeah,
0: got it.
1: The Tate might be a little further from there.
0: Okay, I don't want to confuse our listeners. But if you ever get the chance, why not visit these great museums in the UK? Just make sure it's air-conditioned, or the weather's nice and cool when you're going.
1: Or you can take the heat.
0: Yes, if you can take the heat, yeah, then it doesn't matter. Yeah. It doesn't matter. Just go to all of them.
1: I can't, for sure. All

0: My name is Ray. How can I help you today?
1: I'd like to check in, please.
0: Fantastic. May I have your name, please?
1: Yes, it's Sue Choi.
0: Thank you, Miss Choi. Let me check that on the computer for you really quickly. Oh, yes, here it is. A standard king room for 4 nights. Is that correct?
1: That's right.
0: Perfect. I just need your ID and a credit card for incidental charges to proceed with the check-in.
1: Ah, here you go. Oh, by the way, I have a quick question. Would it be possible to get an extra electric fan for the room? I tend to get a bit warm at night.
0: Of course. I will have housekeeping bring an extra electric fan up to your room right away.
1: Oh, thank you so much. I appreciate it.
0: It is my pleasure. Actually, looking at our system today, I actually have some great news for you, Miss Che. The hotel would like to offer you a complimentary room upgrade to our Oceanfront Deluxe Suite.
1: Really? That's amazing. Oh, I'm so excited. Thank you.
0: You're very welcome. Since you have that beautiful ocean view now, I was wondering if you have any plans yet.
1: No, not yet. I've never been to this city before. Do you have any good recommendations around the area?
0: Definitely. The beach cafes and restaurants right outside our doors are great, and they are actually hosting special tasting events every 2 hours today. So if you're interested, you can even apply for a quick coffee brewing course right on the deck.
1: That sounds absolutely wonderful.
0: And it gets even better. There will be a massive summer festival tonight on the main strip. If you like, I can get you a couple of complimentary coupons for welcome drinks at the festival's main pavilion.
1: Oh my goodness. Yes, please. Thank you so much, Ray. Oh, this is my first vacation in years. It's just been work, work, work. So I'm really ready to let my hair down and have the time of my life. Oh, the beach cafes and that festival seem to be the perfect start. Oh, not to mention the room upgrade.
0: Well, we are thrilled to have you here. Here are your room keys, your coupons, and the festival map. Have an unforgettable vacation.
1: Oh, yes, I'm sure I will. Thank you. You'd be a good hotel clerk.
0: Yeah, maybe. I felt like I really got into that role there.
1: Yeah. Very, very hospitable and kind. All right, to let your hair down, what does that mean?
0: To let your hair down, it means to just relax, chill out, be very, very free, have a good time. And we use it after you've been working really hard. I think, as you mentioned, like, I've been work, work, work. Yeah. Or it could be like you're in a very formal social situation where you have to be very polite and mind your P's and Q's, be on your best behavior. So letting your hair down, you can just relax. Like I imagine you could even use this. Say you're meeting your boyfriend or girlfriend's parents for the first time. Oh. You're not at work, but you need to really be, you know, you put on your best clothes. Yeah. You make yourself up. After, okay, you can finally let your hair down and relax once you're back home. Mm.
1: Exactly.
0: But usually it's for work, though. We're kind of work-related. After you've worked a lot, you want to just relax. You want to chill out.
1: Yeah. In fact, they say it comes from the 17th century when women were expected to wear their hair pinned up in an elegant, formal style when in public. And it was only when they returned home that they could literally let their hair down and relax.
0: Totally makes sense. Like, yeah. Once I saw them, like, I didn't know that was the origin.
1: But I've heard it.
0: I know what it means.
1: Yeah.
0: Yeah, and it makes total sense that that'd be why.
1: Yeah, because when you see pictures of people from the, you know, 17th century or a long, long time ago, you don't see many women in formal pictures with their hair down.
0: And
1: it's all up.
0: And everyone kind of dressed formally when they went outside.
1: I know. But can you imagine, once they step in the door and they close the door behind them, they're like, oh, take off the clothes and pull your hair down and everything.
0: Right.
1: Yeah. Because let your hair down, 이렇게 긴장을 풀다, 이런 뜻이야. Relax, 라는 겁니다. For example, I can't wait for our trip to Bali next week. I just want to sit on the beach and completely let my hair down.
0: Just relax.
1: Yeah.
0: Just chill out. You got nothing to worry about.
1: Yeah. Or you might say, you've been working so hard on this project. Why don't you take this weekend to let your hair down and forget about work?
0: Yeah, you might invite someone to a party. Come to the party, let your hair down, have a good time. Or maybe you invite someone somewhere and they're still a little uptight.
1: Yeah.
0: They're worried. Ah, just have a drink and let your hair down. Forget about work.
1: Yeah.
0: Have a good time, that kind of thing.

0: thing.
1: Exactly. Or you go to a party and you notice someone who's a bit shy and not getting up, and you go, hey, come on, don't sit in the corner all night. Let your hair down. Hit the dance floor with us.
0: Yeah, exactly.
1: I wouldn't normally say that. Well, at least I wouldn't be the one to say that. I'd probably
0: someone
1: be
0: might
1: the
0: say
1: one.
0: It to you.
1: Yes,
0: yeah, exactly.
1: I would be the one in the corner. Be like, oh, can't dance. What am I doing here? But someone might say it to me.
0: Right.
1: Yeah, let your hair down. Relax. Mm. Come and dance. It's okay if you have two left feet. Our professor is usually very strict, but he really let his hair down at the graduation dinner.
0: He was dancing on the table, lampshade on his head. Yeah. He was having a good time.
1: Yeah, this really does happen, you know.
0: Yeah,
1: professors
0: it does.
1: Especially, I think they tend to be more formal during the semester, and then at some sort of after party, you know, they'll let their hair down.
0: Other ways I would say this, I say chill out. I'm just going to chill out, relax, kick back and relax. Mm-hmm. You can use phrases like that. Then there's other ones where it's like, I want to let loose, or ooh, I'm going to, I need to blow off some steam. And then those ones have a little more of like, let loose. Maybe you're going to go a little crazy. You're going to drink a bit more. You're going to party more. Letting off some steam is usually when you're kind of angry and you need to cool down or cool off, right? Go for a walk, go to the gym, have a drink with a friend and vent, complain about something that you can blow off some steam that way.
1: Yeah. What about painting the town red?
0: Oh, that means to go out and party.
1: Yeah. Right?
0: Yeah. So that's you are letting your hair down when you do that, but it has that connotation of, we're going to party like crazy.
1: Uh-huh.
0: Whereas letting your hair down can just be relaxing on the beach with a drink, or you could let your hair down at home and just relax and chill out after a long, busy week.
1: So all these expressions you described there, they're different levels of relaxing. Some of them are just relaxing at home. Some of them are actually like going and partying.
0: Yeah, right.
1: Oh, yeah. Let loose. 있고요. 그다음에는 chill out. 이런 게 이제 보통 우리가 말하는 relaxing이라면은 kickback가 또 그런 거였죠. 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So different levels of relaxing.
0: A lot of them have this whole thing of like let loose because you're uptight, you're wound up, you have a lot of stress or you're busy. Your hair being tied up. Like it says, I don't imagine that's comfortable. So letting everything down and just relaxing.
1: Yeah, exactly. 자, 이번 idiom은 let your hair down 였습니다. Well, thank you, Ray, for letting me let my hair down.
0: No problem.
1: I had fun. Hope you did too.
0: Of course I did.
1: I'll see you back next week.
0: Yeah, see you next week.
1: 네, 지금까지 레이 선생님이었습니다. 오늘의 마지막 곡으로 Belinda Carlisle, Heaven is a Place on Earth 들려드릴게요. See you in 22 hours.

inflation growing, and the money owing, and the sunlight streaming.

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1: Skyscrapers bloom in America. 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
1: He was the art world's jocular jester in mismatched shoes and sport coats fit for Disney cartoons. His clothes didn't whisper. They roared with mirth and excess. 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Hockney was so often cited as a style icon that he became a North Star for designers trying to get men to wear more color.
0: 네, 노래 듣고 잠시 쉬어가겠습니다.
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0: 있는데요. 오늘은 어떤 표현을 배워볼까요?
1: Well, maybe you've used all the sentences before and you've made a reservation.
0: Mm-hmm.
1: But then you find out that somebody in your group needs a different time.
0: 아, 예약을 했...

0: Yonghehwa Level 3 Power English.
1: Welcome to the show, everybody.
0: Hi, everyone. I'm Kristen Cho.
1: And I'm Cameron Word.
0: Happy Friday.
1: Woohoo!
0: Yay! TGIF, everyone.
1: Yes.
0: We are getting the month rolling, and you still have an opportunity to get your books.
1: Yeah, they still got that new book smell. I'm sure they do.
0: The new book smell.
1: Mm-hmm.
0: I really do recommend that. On Friday, for those of you who are just tuning in, I would like to let you know that every Friday we cover the same topic. So it's like a month-long series.
1: Yes.
0: Mm-hmm. And we are talking about shrinking profit margins.
1: Ooh.
0: And this is with the times that we're living in, that a lot of these small business owners are having a difficult time with the energy prices increasing and inflation. The cost of everything has gone up.
1: Yes.
0: And so

0: It is becoming a real problem for restaurants or, just like small businesses to make a margin, to make a profit.
1: Right, yes. So this, I think we know what the word profit is, right? The extra money you make on top of your expenses. Margin, it has a few different meanings in like business and economics, right? One type of margin is talking about a loan, right? Like the buying a stock on margin. That's not what we're talking about here,
0: No.
1: just so you're not confused. The margin here is the difference between cost and income, cost and revenue. So that difference, that is your profit margin.
0: So it's kind of like after you take out all the cost, the
1: Yes.
0: remaining balance is your profit margin.
1: Yep.
0: Yeah. And it's shrinking.
1: Not a good thing.
0: Cameron, it's shrinking. This is not good.
1: Don't like that.
0: So what are we going to do? We're going to find out how these two people try to figure out how to work with this situation. How can they prevent shrinking profit margins? Okay, here are some expressions for today. If something goes through the roof,
1: It increases quickly to an extreme degree. It's so much. It's insanely high.
0: Yeah, it's like a rocket just bursting through the roof and going into the sky.
1: So high.
0: That's how high the prices are. Okay, if something breaks even.
1: It means that you didn't earn money, but you didn't lose money. You spent as much as you made.
0: Okay. And if you are in the red.
1: You are in debt. Your expenses were too high,
0: Yeah.
1: and you couldn't make enough money.
0: That's right. All right. Very good. Let's go ahead and listen to our power dialogue.
2: We need to talk about our profits. They're getting way too small lately.
3: I know. Packaging costs have gone through the roof this quarter alone.
2: And don't get me started on energy bills. Electricity costs doubled somehow.
3: Delivery fees are eating into profits, too. We're barely breaking even now.
2: This can't go on. We'll be in the red by next month.
3: Should we raise prices? I hate to, but what choice do we have?
2: Customers are already watching their spending. We might lose them.
3: Then we need smart solutions, fast.
0: Please join us on page 20. You can find our power dialogue there. Let's begin. Jin says, "We need to talk about our profits. They're getting way too small lately." So anytime you hear this expression, way too, means it's like, oh, it's dramatically.
1: Yes, too much.
0: Too much. Sumi says, "I know. Packaging costs have gone through the roof this quarter alone." Okay, packaging costs. Packaging.
1: So the packaging, it's the boxes, the paper,
0: The
1: the
0: containers.
1: wrapping, the containers,
0: Utensils.
1: anything that goes around the product that you're selling, either to make it look nice
0: Yeah.
1: or to keep it safe while you are sending it somewhere.
0: Yeah, that's right. So all of that is God, they've gone through the roof. So it is not just like packaging costs have increased. It has gone through the roof. So
1: Yes.
0: what is the feel here?
1: So the image you can think of is, you know, in a graph, if you look at like the price of something on a graph and the arrow kind of goes up and to the right of the graph, right? It's as if the price is so high that arrow jumps off the graph and shoots through the roof. It is so high, you can't even, it's not even on the ground anymore. It's flying up in outer
0: Yeah,
1: space.
0: that's right. So you have to use this expression if you want to use this expression. It has to be very dramatic situation, right? It's not just like, oh, there has been an increase. I mean, if you say prices have gone through the roof, it's just like it's so high that it's unimaginable,
1: It's insane.
0: insane, crazy. Okay. What does Jin say?
1: And don't get me started on energy bills. Electricity costs doubled somehow.
0: Okay, this is a real fun pattern. Don't get me started. This is very native pattern here.
1: Yeah.
0: Don't get me started on something.
1: Yeah.
0: But what could this possibly mean?
1: So if you want a kind of exact meaning, you're saying, let's not talk about this subject. Because if we talk about this subject, I will complain about it forever.
0: Oh, okay.
1: Yeah.
0: Okay.
1: So the don't get me started on is saying, if we start talking about this,
0: it'll be forever.
1: I will talk about it forever because I have a lot of hate or a lot of anger about this issue.
0: Yes. So that's the whole point, is that if you say don't get me started on something, you have so much to say about it and negative things to say.
1: Yeah.
0: And it will go on and on and on.
1: Yeah.
0: Okay.
1: So you can use this for people as well. Don't get me started on your father. You know, sometimes the mom says, don't get me started on your father.
0: Yeah.
1: Your father is really annoying right now.
0: That's right.
1: I'm annoyed at your father and I don't want to talk about him.
0: Right. Don't get me started on my boss.
1: Mm.
0: Okay. I'm just like, I have too many things to say.
1: Yeah.
0: I don't want to say it at this time.
1: Yeah.
0: I don't want to talk about it.
1: Okay. It's too, I have a lot of negative things to say.
0: So here, energy bills, because electricity costs doubled somehow. So basically, Jin is upset because energy costs are so high. And what does Sumi say?
1: Sumi says, delivery fees are eating into profits too. We're barely breaking even now.
0: Okay. So delivery fees, this is a restaurant. Okay. Delivery fees, packaging costs, these are all eating into profits, meaning they are affecting our profits in a negative way. And if you barely break even, what does this mean?
1: To break even means that you hit zero. Your costs and your income are the same.
0: Oh.
1: So you didn't lose money, but you didn't make money.
0: That's right.
1: You break even.
0: You break even, yeah. All right, Jin says, this can't go on. We'll be in the red by next month. Yeah, so if you break even, you don't make profits, you are going to be in the red.
1: Yes. So this red here is debt. In Korean, we also have the 흑자, 적자, right?
0: Yeah.
1: So it's the 적자 here. Mm-hmm. To be in the red means that you have debts.
0: That's right. And this is like from the traditional accounting ledgers.
1: Mm-hmm.
0: Like usually, if you see some numbers in red with a minus, you're in the red.
1: Right.
0: Yeah.
1: And the opposite is be in the black.
0: And be in the black.
1: Which means that you make profit.
0: All right. Sumi says, should we raise prices? I hate to, but what choice do we have? So yeah, raise prices. And Jin says,
1: customers are already watching their spending. We might lose them.
0: Then we need smart solutions fast. Okay. The first thing to do is, should we raise prices? But that's very sensitive because consumers don't want to pay. They're also having a hard time.
1: Consumers love low prices.
0: Of course.
1: Anytime you raise prices, they're not like it. Yeah.
0: That's right. So we got to figure it out and we'll see how it goes. But let's go ahead and listen to the dialogue one more time.
2: 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They're getting way too small lately.
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0: It's time for Power Note. Please join us on pages 22 and 23. If something goes through the roof, it means it dramatically increases. Okay? So, here we go. How's the housing market in your area?
1: Crazy. Prices have gone through the roof. Up 40% in just 2 years.
0: That's a lot.
1: Mm.
0: In
1: there
0: two
1: are
0: years.
1: A lot of places like this, though.
0: Yeah.
1: Korea, U.S. is having it bad in some places.
0: Very much.
1: Canada here is really bad right now.
0: That's right.
1: Yeah, housing prices are through the roof.
0: Are going through the roof.
1: Yeah.
0: Yeah.
1: So you can say they go through the roof, mm-hmm. or like I just said, yeah. you can say the prices are through the roof.
0: Mm-hmm. Okay. After the supply chain disruption, shipping costs went through the roof.
1: Yes.
0: Now, well, of course, we had the war situation mm-hmm. and the whole oil thing. And
1: the Strait was closed.
0: Yeah, Strait was closed. Mm-hmm. So, of course, that just like increased all the prices. And, you know, in America particularly, gas prices have gone through the roof. And, of course, in Korea as well. But I think that it is more felt in America than it is felt here.
1: Mm.
0: Yeah.
1: Yeah.
0: So because gas prices are pretty low in the States.
1: Yeah,
0: usually,
1: yeah. comparatively. Mm-hmm. Yes. So this through the roof, we do mm-hmm. use this often with high prices, but it doesn't have to be price related.
0: Mm-hmm.
1: So popularity can go through the roof.
0: Oh.
1: Like some celebrity becomes famous overnight.
0: Yeah.
1: Oh, their popularity went through the roof.
0: Through the roof, yeah. It's like an overnight success.
1: Yeah.
0: Mm-hmm.
1: Or usage is through the roof.
0: Oh, what do you mean?
1: Like an app.
0: Mm.
1: A lot of people signed up all of a sudden.
0: Yeah.
1: A lot of people started using it. All of a sudden.
0: Yeah.
1: It went through the roof.
0: Yeah. Stock prices.
1: Yep.
0: Yep.
1: Going through the roof.
0: Mm-hmm. Okay. If something breaks even, it means to barely make enough to cover cost. So basically, it's kind of like you're left with zero profit.
1: Yes.
0: Okay. Is your online business profitable yet?
1: Not quite. We're just breaking even right now, but we expect growth next quarter.
0: Yeah. Usually when you start a business, they say that you're doing well just breaking even in the beginning.
1: Yeah.
0: It's like, don't expect to make profits in the first year or so.
1: Yeah, I know. Some of my friends have started businesses.
0: Yeah. How are they doing?
1: Some were okay.
0: Uh-huh.
1: But I was surprised. None of them were profitable in the first month.
0: Right. No.
1: They were like, yeah, I've got like a year of savings. Right. We'll see if I survive.
0: I think they're doing well just by breaking even.
1: Mm.
0: Mm-hmm. That's generally what they say.
1: Yeah.
0: Mm-hmm.
1: If you're zero is better than... -1 million.
0: Yeah, that's right.
1: Yeah.
0: All right. The cafe is breaking even after rent and salary, so there's no profit yet.
1: Mm-hmm.
0: Yeah. It is true. When you're in retail, you can break even for a couple of months, but if it goes on for a long time, then you run into trouble.
1: Yeah.
0: Yeah.
1: Mm-hmm. So this break even, it's usually used with profit.
0: Mm-hmm.
1: I have heard it used in certain sports situations.
0: How so?
1: You know, in like certain tournaments where you can gain points in your bracket and lose points, that type of thing. And say you win one and you lose one.
0: Right.
1: Oh, we broke even.
0: Yeah.
1: It's about the same.
0: Mm-hmm. Yeah.
1: Yeah.
0: So, but I think generally though, this expression is used in the financial context.
1: Yes. Mostly used with profit or loss.
0: Yeah. But now we've given examples of retail businesses or online businesses. It's basically kind of negative in a way, like because you're not making profit.
1: Mm-hmm.
0: But is there any kind of context where it could be positive? Is
1: that possible?
0: Yeah, is it possible?
1: Well, depending on your mindset, if you go to Las Vegas and you go to the casino and you break even, that might be a good thing.
0: That's a good thing. Yeah, I agree.
1: Because you played a little bit.
0: Uh-huh. You had fun.
1: You had fun, but you didn't lose any money in the end.
0: Uh-huh.
1: I think a lot of people would consider that a positive.
0: That's a positive,
1: right?
0: Because usually you end up losing money.
1: Yeah, it's not very safe on those casino floors.
0: All right,
1: floors.
0: Good example. Oh. Now, if you're in the red, it means that you are losing money. You are operating at a loss. How did the company perform last year?
1: We were in the red for 3 consecutive quarters before turning it around.
0: Mm. So 3 quarters, and then it turned around, meaning that they were no longer in the red and they were making some profit.
1: Yes.
0: Okay. If we don't cut expenses soon, we'll be in the red by year end.
1: Mm, yeah.
0: These are really great expressions for any businesses.
1: Yeah. In the red.
0: Yeah.
1: It's very commonly used. Sounds very native. Mm-hmm. We're in the red. Oh, we're finally in the black.
0: Ah.

0: The opposite, right? Mm-hmm. So in the red is not a good thing, but in the black is a good thing.
1: Yeah. I did hear that there is a very famous company in Korea, and they were operating in the red for years.
0: Mm.
1: And then things turned around, and then they started seeing profits.
0: Yeah. Well, these big tech companies in the U.S.,
1: yeah,
0: they run in the red.
1: They do.
0: For like 10 years.
1: They do, Cameron. You know, it's interesting. We don't hear about it, and you think like everything is doing well, but you look at their accounting, mm-hmm. their reports, financial reports, they're in the red.
0: Yeah. And investors just trust that sometime
1: it'll turn around.
0: It'll turn around and they'll get in the black.
1: All right.
0: Yeah.
1: Okay. All right. Our power pattern is don't get me started. This is great. We love it. It's like, oh, if I start talking about this, it's not going to be good.
0: Yeah.
1: And it will continue. All right. Don't get me started on the traffic in the city. It's unbearable.
0: Don't get me started on my landlord. He never fixes anything on time.
1: Yeah. So you have a complaint. And the complaints are very long, so you don't even want to talk about it.
0: I don't even want to start.
1: Don't get me started. Okay, packaging is our power vocab. So it's, bubble wrap, boxes, tape, labels, containers, it's all part of packaging.
0: Yes.
1: Okay. All right, do check out the definition on page 24 and make sure to stop by
0: Audio Ohakdang.
1: Okay, thank you so much for hanging out with us today. Have a great day and we'll see you tomorrow.
0: Bye-bye.

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1: Sunrise Restaurant, how can I help you?
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1: Let me check. Yes, we have one table left.
2: Great, I'll take it.

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2: 영어회화 Level 3 Power English.
3: Welcome to the show, everybody.
2: Hi, everyone. I'm Kristen Chow.
3: I'm Cameron Word.
2: It's the weekend, Cameron.
3: Are you prepared?
2: I am so prepared for the weekend.
3: For the danger that awaits us.
2: Oh, my goodness. Okay, let's get right to it.
3: Mm-hmm.
2: We know that with climate change, we're going to see record temperatures.
3: Yes.
2: For summer, mm-hmm. all around the world.
3: Mm-hmm.
2: And experts are saying that it can be very dangerous.
3: Oh, yeah?
2: Yeah. Mm-hmm.
3: The heat?
2: The heat.
3: The mm-hmm. lack of rain? Lots of problems can happen in the summer.
2: Sure. So it's not only just physical, but it can affect us mentally as well.
3: Mentally?
2: Yeah. Because think about it. If we're so hot,
3: yeah,
2: it's hard to concentrate.
3: Mm.
2: It's hard to clear our head.
3: You get a lot of frustrations.
2: You get frustrations.
3: You know?
2: What?
3: I did read that in history, a lot of revolutions, like, happen in summer.
2: In summer.
3: Because people are just so upset about how hot it is that they go attack the government.
2: It is true. I believe it. It's almost like it's agitating.
3: Yeah.
2: You're already upset and you already are unhappy about many things. And then you put the heat on top of that. It just makes it double.
3: Yeah. Oh, I agree. I feel it. So let's learn about when summer turns dangerous.
2: Thank you for that voice. Wow.
3: It's my dangerous voice.
2: Oh, it is very, feels very, I feel very.
3: do you feel in danger, Kristen?
2: I do. All right, here are some expressions. Wreak havoc on. And the spelling for havoc is H-A-V-O-C.
3: This means to cause a lot of harm or damage, to really be a problem.
2: Right. And so you need to steer clear of something.
3: Stay away from. Try and go around or in a different direction from something.
2: Okay. And seek out.
3: You're looking for something. You want something, so you go to try and find it.
2: Okay, very good. Let's go ahead and listen to our article about why summer can turn dangerous.
4: Extreme heat is wreaking havoc on people's well-being worldwide. When nighttime temperatures stay above 28 degrees Celsius, sleep becomes disrupted, causing fatigue, irritability, and anxiety. Studies show a 20% increase in heat-related mental health calls. Workplace productivity drops by nearly 9% when temperatures rise by just 8 degrees Celsius. And poor sleep increases injury risks. Hot weather also increases aggressive behavior online. Experts recommend staying hydrated, steering clear of peak heat hours, and seeking out cool spaces to protect both physical and mental health.
2: Please join us on page 26. You can find our article there. Okay, let's begin. Extreme heat is wreaking havoc on people's well-being worldwide. Okay, so extreme, not just heat, but extreme heat, meaning terrible heat, is wreaking havoc on people's well-being.
3: Yes.
2: So if you wreak havoc, how much damage are you doing?
3: It is a lot of damage. And this word, havoc, is a weird word.
2: It is.
3: Like, it is spelled weird. It's H-A-V-O-C. And it just means like it's destroying a village, essentially.
2: Wow. So it's pretty serious.
3: Yeah. The original meaning is about like a Viking.
2: Oh, destruction.
3: Going into a village
2: like
3: and just
2: raiding a village.
3: Putting things on fire and tearing down the buildings.
2: Wow.
3: So now when we use this phrase wreak havoc, we're talking about, you know, it's doing so much damage.

0: damage that you cannot protect against.
1: Oh, wow. So it is not just like, oh, it is like, you know, affecting people negatively. It is like really damaging.
0: Destroying.
1: Wow. Okay. So it is wreaking havoc on people's well-being worldwide, everywhere. Mm-hmm. When nighttime temperatures stay above 28 degrees Celsius, sleep becomes disrupted, causing fatigue, irritability, and anxiety. Okay, let's stop there.
0: Yes.
1: If you can't sleep, because it's too hot.
0: Next morning's going to be pretty ugly.
1: And summer is not just a week. It's a couple of months.
0: Yeah. Mm-hmm. So it's months of not getting good sleep.
1: That's right. Mm-hmm. So for me, Cameron, I have decided that in the summer when it gets hot, for my well-being, I just turn the air conditioning on at night.
0: Yeah.
1: So I can sleep well and just block, don't open the windows, and just have that cool thing. It's a luxury.
0: Yeah. Those tropical nights, the yurteya that we talk about, they really wreak havoc on your ability to sleep.
1: Yeah, it is so true.
0: So cooling down like that can be very important.
1: Mm-hmm. Studies show a 20% increase in heat-related mental health calls. Oh. So this is affecting people 20% mentally.
0: I believe it.
1: I do too.
0: You know, sleep, if you don't get enough sleep, that is terrible for your physical health, of course, but mentally, I'm not a happy person.
1: Yeah. I mean, just a mosquito in the middle of the night. We've talked about it.
0: Yeah.
1: And how that can disrupt your sleep.
0: And then the next day is messed up.
1: It's totally crazy.
0: Yeah.
1: Yeah. So let's continue.
0: Workplace productivity drops by nearly 9% when temperatures rise by just 8 degrees Celsius. And poor sleep increases injury risks.
1: Okay. So workplace productivity drops by nearly 9%. So it is also affecting your work and how well you do. The productivity drops by nearly 9%. So drops by?
0: Yes. So drop by is telling you how much something decreases. Mm-hmm. Here it is 9%. So this is an expression that you will hear quite often when you're talking about statistics. Mm-hmm. You're reading the newspaper and they're going to tell you how a rating has changed in that way.
1: Yeah.
0: So drop by, blah, blah, blah, percent.
1: Percent. Okay. All right. And then it says that it even increases injury risks.
0: If you're sleepy.
1: Oh, yeah.
0: And you're doing something with a machine, you could mess up and hurt yourself.
1: Oh, absolutely.
0: You know?
1: Driving, all of it.
0: You're on a ladder and you are sleepy, you might fall off the ladder. Like, there are these serious risks that happen from not being able to sleep.
1: Totally.
0: And, yeah.
1: Hot weather also increases aggressive behavior online. Aggressive behavior.
0: Mm.
1: What does that mean?
0: So usually aggressive behavior, we're talking about hitting, pushing, violence, those types of things. Yelling is even aggressive behavior. Mm-hmm. Here, though, it's online. So it is typing out really mean messages.
1: Yeah.
0: Maybe, you know, online bullying is also a thing.
1: That's right.
0: Comments that you're putting on videos.
1: Mm-hmm. So it's not physical aggression, it's verbal aggression.
0: Yes. Verbal meaning using your words.
1: Yeah. Let's continue.
0: Experts recommend staying hydrated, steering clear of peak heat hours, and seeking out cool spaces to protect both physical and mental health.
1: Okay, so we're getting some advice on how we can, you know, stay a little cool. So first of all is staying hydrated. And this is a very common expression that we hear these days. Yeah. We need to hydrate.
0: Need to hydrate.
1: Yeah.
0: It just means drink water.
1: Yeah, that's right.
0: Well, I mean, water and other, you know, like
1: Electrolytes,
0: yeah. Ions, that right. type of stuff.
1: Okay.
0: So this part of the word is talking about water. H-Y-D-R-A-T-E-D, hydrated. So yeah, we say stay hydrated or don't get dehydrated. Dehydrated is the state of your body not having enough water.
1: Yeah.
0: Either not

0: drinking the water or sweating out all of that water.
1: Mm-hmm. It's true. I have to drink extra water because I sweat so much in the summer.
0: Yeah, that's... You're a sweaty person, Kristen.
1: I, you know, this happened when I had my child, when I had my son. I was not like this before. But I don't know, like my body temperature rose.
0: Yeah.
1: I don't know what it is.
0: You know, but they say if you sweat a lot, it means you've got good skin.
1: Really?
0: You don't get as many wrinkles because you got the moisture on your skin.
1: I don't have wrinkles, wrinkles.
0: Very smooth skin.
1: Okay. Mm-hmm. All right. I shouldn't complain. Okay. Now, if you steer clear of peak heat hours, what are you doing?
0: You are staying away from. So clear here means away, not touching. Mm-hmm. And the steer, S-T-E-E-R, this is like steering your car.
1: Right.
0: So where you're moving to. Mm-hmm. So steer clear, move away, stay away.
1: Good. And if you seek out cool spaces, you just find it? Or is there more active component to this?
0: You are searching for it.
1: Ah, searching.
0: So here the seek is actually investigating, looking around. I need this. Where is it? You're seeking out cool spaces because you want to be in that cool space.
1: Very good. We'll give you more example sentences. Let's listen to that one more time.
2: Extreme heat is wreaking havoc on people's well-being worldwide. When nighttime temperatures stay above 28 degrees Celsius, sleep becomes disrupted, causing fatigue, irritability, and anxiety. Studies show a 20% increase in heat-related mental health calls. Workplace productivity drops by nearly 9% when temperatures rise by just 8 degrees Celsius, and poor sleep increases injury risks. Hot weather also increases aggressive behavior online. Experts recommend staying hydrated, steering clear of peak heat hours, and seeking out cool spaces to protect both physical and mental health.
1: We're on pages 28 and 29. It's time for Power Note. So we talked about how destructive this word can be, wreak havoc on. It means to really cause serious damage. Let's look at some examples. How did the storm affect the coastal town?
0: It wreaked havoc on the entire region. Homes destroyed, power lines down everywhere.
1: Yeah. Mm. So as you can see, a storm can cause damage, but if it destroys your home and the power lines are down, that's serious damage.
0: Yeah, it's true. Mm. Some of those storms are, you know, really can destroy a place, unfortunately. Mm.
1: The computer virus wreaked havoc on the company's database, deleting years of records.
0: What a nightmare. That's like every company's
1: nightmare.
0: Worst nightmare, yeah.
1: It is so true. Everything is so digital that like if something goes wrong, that would wreak havoc on the entire system.
0: Yeah.
1: And wreak havoc on people's lives. Mm. And we've seen privacy issues, you know, being leaked. It wreaks havoc.
0: It is scary to imagine that. Mm. A click of a few buttons could wreak havoc on our entire lives.
1: There was a situation in America. There was an online website. And it was leaked information. People who were members of this online website. Mm-hmm. Okay. And so what happened was that it was reported in the news. And it wreaked havoc on people's lives. Because this online website was for like extramarital affairs.
0: Oh, yeah.
1: Do you remember that?
0: Yeah. So people cheating on their husbands and wives.
1: That's right. It became public.
0: Destroyed their lives.
1: Destroyed their lives.
0: Wreaked havoc on their lives.
1: Absolutely. Mm. All right. Steer clear of something means to avoid, to stay away from. And there is a sense that you really need to avoid and you really need to stay away. Should I invest in that startup?
0: I'd steer clear of it. Their financials look questionable.
1: Mm-hmm. Yeah. So, don't do it.
0: Yeah, don't go. Yeah.
1: My doctor told me to steer clear of processed foods and sugar.
0: Yes.
1: So again, if you want to steer clear, you could say stay away, but I feel like this is stronger.
0: Yeah, it feels.

0: feels like you want to give as much distance between you and that thing as possible. Mm-hmm. Because when you are, for example, driving your car,
1: yeah,
0: and you do use this expression, steer clear, mm-hmm. you're saying, get as far away from that as possible.
1: Yeah, that's right.
0: Hey, you see that cliff over there?
1: Mm-hmm.
0: Steer clear of the cliff mm-hmm. so you don't fall
1: okay,
0: down the
1: literally.
0: Cliff. Yeah. That is the that's the real meaning of this term. Mm-hmm. So when you're talking about steering clear of a startup, mm-hmm. that investment, mm-hmm. steer clear of sugar, you're mm-hmm. saying, get as far away as possible.
1: Yeah, because you're going to have diabetes soon.
0: Yeah.
1: Okay. One thing that parents will tell their children, especially when they're teenagers, and there's like a wrong group of friends, you're like, steer clear of so-and-so.
0: Yeah, those kids. They're those bad kids. Influence.
1: They're a bad influence. Mm. You don't even want to get a little close. Yeah, stay away. All right, next expression, seek out. This means to actively search, right? To actively look for something. How did you find such a great mentor?
0: I actively sought out experts in my field and asked for guidance.
1: Okay. So the idea of seeking out is you really did some research to find whoever you're looking for.
0: Yes. And seek is an irregular verb. Mm-hmm. So in the example, it was the past tense. Sought.
1: Sought out.
0: S-O-U-G-H-T.
1: Right. Not seeked.
0: No. Okay. Not seeked, but sought.
1: During her travels, she always seeks out local markets to experience authentic culture.
0: Yes. So two ways you might remember this seek and how it's a little different from just looking or finding.
1: Yeah.
0: Harry Potter, any of our... Harry was a
1: seeker.
0: He was trying to find the golden snitch, so he was very actively looking for that tiny ball. Where is it flying?
1: Yeah.
0: Another one, in Korean, sumbakukjil, in English,
1: hide and seek.
0: Hide and seek. So you're actively trying to find something. You're seeking out the people that are hiding.
1: Okay. How can we forget this expression?
0: We can't. It's
1: we
0: impossible.
1: Cannot. Now we've got such great examples. Mm-hmm. Okay. Drop by, meaning we're talking about a number that decreases.
0: Yes.
1: Okay. That decreased. Sales dropped by 15% after the competitor opened nearby.
0: His cholesterol levels dropped by 30 points after changing his diet.
1: Okay. That's right. So if we have a problem, you got to work on it and maybe it'll drop.
0: Yeah.
1: Okay. Hydrated. Okay. We want to be hydrated, everyone. That is key.
0: Yes.
1: Drink your water.
0: Drink enough water. Yeah. Stay out of the sun for too long.
1: That's right. Mm. Right. So these are just very practical and basic tips, but I do feel that they really will help. Do check out the definition on page 30 and stop by Audio Ohakdang if you can. Thank you so much for studying with us today, and we'll see you tomorrow.
0: Bye-bye.

Good morning and welcome to EBS FM Morning Special, Your Morning Energy. It's Saturday the 4th of July and I'm your host, Choi Soo-jin. As summer gets into full swing, beaches across the country have opened their doors to welcome visitors looking to escape the heat. The reopening of beaches marks the start of one of the most anticipated parts of the summer season. But with the crowds and the delayed arrival of monsoon rains also come reminders about safety, cleanliness and responsible enjoyment. Well, in the meantime, hope you enjoy tuning into our review show today. In the first hour, we have a review of the headlines. 우선 1부는 오늘 월요일부터 목요일까지 방송됐던 모닝 헤드라인 뉴스를 다시 들으실 수 있습니다. And in hour two, we have news coverage, so the New York Times articles from Monday and Tuesday's shows to review. 그 뒤를 이어 2부에서는 뉴욕타임스 기사들이죠. 바로 월요일과 화요일에 방송됐던 뉴스 커버리지를 다시 들으실 수 있습니다. 그럼 토요일 위켄드 스페셜 지금부터 시작합니다. 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

0: Weekend Special on EBS FM Morning Special. You're listening to the weekend edition of Morning Special. 자, 그러면 Weekend Special의 headlines review 이제부터 시작하겠습니다. The first one is from Monday, 월요일에 방송됐던 헤드라인인데요. Just when we thought computer chips couldn't get smaller, IBM has introduced its newest and smallest product. Here's the headline.
1: IBM has revealed the world's first sub-1 nanometer semiconductor chip technology, featuring a fingernail-sized chip that holds nearly 100 billion transistors with structures smaller than a DNA strand and expects it to enter the market within the next 5 years.
0: 미국 IT 기업 IBM이 세계 최초로 1나노 이하 반도체 공정 기술을 공개했습니다. 이는 손톱만한 칩에 약 천억 개의 트랜지스터를 DNA 가닥보다도 작은 구조로 집적한 것으로 IBM 측은 이를 향후 5년 내에 상용화하겠다는 계획입니다.
1: Mm-hmm.
0: Right, great news in the chip world.
1: Sure. Yep. You know, a transistor is basically, it's the basic building block of these sort of modern electronic circuits. Mm-hmm. I remember my grandfather would always say transistor radio. I remember when a transistor radio first came out. But this newly developed chip packs nearly 100 billion of these transistors.
0: Exactly.
1: And it's smaller than a DNA strand. But what they say is it offers up to 70% greater energy efficiency and double the density of its former chip. And it uses this nano-stacked sort of design that vertically stacks and staggers two layers of transistors. But they do say that it's still a little short of coming to the market because they still need to resolve hurdles like thermal noise and integration into high-performance computing systems before its commercial release.
0: Exactly. 자, 이 DNA strand, DNA 가닥보다도 작은 구조로 이렇게 그 작은 칩에다가 여러 가지 트랜지스터를 심어 놓은 거죠. 표현 좀 보겠습니다. Transistor, you already explained it.
1: Sort of it sort of controls or amplifies the flow of electrical current in these electrical circuits. And again, it's one of the most important inventions in modern technology, they say.
0: Exactly. 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
1: Yeah. A common business expression, right? It means a company or a product or a brand, right? Starts operating or competing in a new market.
0: 그래요. 시장에 진입하다. Enter the market. 그래서 상용화된다는 뜻으로 It's expected to enter the market within about 5 years or so.
1: And we call it a commercial release if it's to the public, right?
0: 그렇죠. 상용화한다라는 것을 이제 또 다른 말로 It will be commercially released in about 5 years.
1: Right. Prior to that, there might be a beta release, as they say a lot of times, right? Mm-hmm. As a testing phase.
0: Exactly. 자, 다시 읽어보겠습니다. IBM has revealed the world's first sub-1 nanometer semiconductor chip technology, featuring a fingernail-sized chip that holds nearly 100 billion transistors with structures smaller than a DNA strand, and expects it to enter the market within the next 5 years. And a very important thing to remember when cooking is ventilation. Let's listen to the headline again.
1: A study finds that exposure to cooking fumes accelerates brain changes linked to Alzheimer's disease, prompting health authorities to

0: 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I thought these systems were supposed to help speed up the process.
1: Yes, but often a new complex system has teething troubles, has initial problems, and that seems to be the case here. The EES, the entry exit system, should be smoother, hopefully soon. It's using fingerprints and facial recognition for non-EU travelers, but there are issues with the system itself. There's technical issues, there's malfunctioning kiosks, sometimes there are duplicate checks going on. But also, there are wider problems at these immigration points across Europe. There are staff shortages, there's limited infrastructure, and quite frankly, there's perhaps not enough preparation for the new system coming in. So, hopefully, things will get sorted out, but certainly for the people traveling to Europe who are not European in the early summer, it could be a bit of a bumpy ride.
0: Exactly. And of course, the summertime is when a lot of people travel.
1: Yes, and a lot of people like to go to Europe.
0: Exactly. 자, 이 출입국 시스템을 EES라고 하는데요. 영어로는 Entry Exit System입니다. EES. 생체 인식 기반이고, 그러다 보니까 사실 원래는 더 빨리 출입국 그 프로세스를 진행할 수 있도록 해야지 맞는데, 지금 여러 가지 이유로 인해서 시간이 너무 지체가 되고 있는 겁니다. 그래서 많게는 정말 입국 대기 6시간까지도 발생하고 있는데, 일단 키오스크 오류 문제도 발생했다고 하고요. 중복 검사 뭐 사례도 있었다고 하고, 또 워낙에 사람이 많으니까 이제 혼잡 이런 것들이 다 복합적으로 작용을 한것 같습니다. 성수기 동안에 이거를 이 절차를 아예 좀 중단해야 되는 거 아니냐, 뭐 이런 얘기까지도 나오고 있는데, 자, 표현을 좀 볼까요? 출입국 심사 정체는 immigration congestion이고, 오작동은 영어로 뭘까요? 오작동?
1: Malfunction.
0: malfunction.
1: And if there's a malfunction, something's gone wrong. Something has broken down. We usually use it for machinery, computers. We can also use it for ourselves sometimes, for our own brains. But if there is a malfunction, it means something has gone wrong. The thing, the machine, the computer, the kiosk, whatever it is not working properly.
0: When you see the prefix mal,
1: Yes.
0: you can normally associate it with something bad.
1: You can, because the French word for bad is mal.
0: Mal, exactly. 자, malfunction, 오작동 한 단어입니다. And duplicate checks.
1: Yes, a duplicate check is when something gets checked twice, gets checked again. Anything that is a duplicate or that gets duplicated is double the original number for good or for bad.
0: Duplicate checks는 중복 심사. 자, 다시 한번 읽어볼게요. The European Union's new biometric entry exit system, the EES, has triggered severe airport immigration congestion, with kiosk malfunctions and duplicate checks pushing wait times up to 6 hours ahead of the peak summer travel season. In the meantime, a giraffe on the loose was found after 2 weeks. This all happened in Texas. Here's the headline.
1: A giraffe who absconded from a private game ranch in rural Texas, US, and effectively went missing for nearly 2 weeks, has been found safe, just a few kilometers away from the homestead, according to local authorities.
0: 야생동물을 키우는 미국 텍사스주의 한 사설 목장에서 탈출한 후 거의 2주 동안 실종 상태였던 기린 한 마리가 목장에서 불과 몇 킬로미터 떨어진 인근 지역에서 무사히 발견됐다고 현지 당국이 발표했습니다. Alright, so a giraffe went missing for a while.
1: Hey, username Gracie. Gracie the giraffe. And she's okay. It should be said everything is all right. It didn't seem that she wanted to escape. It seems like it was an accidental escape, just wandering out and ended up getting out of the ranch through a gate, and that was it. And she didn't have any problems. She had access to food and water, to vegetation around. So she's all right. But I think everybody was really worried. There were helicopters sent out. There were drones sent out. Everyone in the area was looking for her.

0: There was a reward put out for her safe return. Luckily, she has been found. And I think everybody was quite curious about this because who imagines a giraffe being in the middle of Texas?
1: Exactly. And first of all, I was a bit puzzled as to how a giraffe could actually go missing for 2 weeks because, they're very tall
0: Yes.
1: and, they're normally they stand out. But I
0: Sue?
1: guess this is a rural area. It's wooded. There are
0: Yeah,
1: trees.
0: there's a reason why a giraffe has spots. It's camouflage.
1: Okay,
0: They
1: got it.
0: are prey. The
1: Yes.
0: lions love a giraffe leg.
1: Okay.
0: And so there's good reason why maybe she couldn't be found.
1: Yep.
0: She was probably
1: She was
0: just wandering
1: hiding.
0: amongst the trees.
1: Okay, got it. 여기서 game ranch라는 표현이 나오는데요. 이 game이라는 게 사냥감이라는 뜻이 있어요. 그렇죠?
0: Yes, but I don't think anybody is hunting Gracie. I
1: 네.
0: think the game ranch can also just be for exotic animals, a place where they have all sorts of animals that they're breeding or raising,
1: 네.
0: perhaps for hunting.
1: Exactly. 그래서 원래 이제 동물에관에서 game이라고 하면은 사냥감인데 game ranch는 수렵 목장. 근데 이걸 조금 더이 맥락에 맞게 해석을 하면은 야생 동물을 키우는
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1: 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Absconded?
0: Yes, I haven't used this word in a couple of decades, I think,
1: Yeah.
0: but
1: What
0: it
1: does it
0: is
1: mean?
0: used. It means to escape, to run away, to get away. So yes, if someone absconds, they get out, they leave in some way when they weren't supposed to, or leave without people's knowledge.
1: 네, 무단 이탈하는 것을 abscond 한다라고 합니다. The spelling is ABSCOND, abscond from somewhere. So this giraffe absconded from the private game ranch, and it was missing for nearly 2 weeks. But later, it was found, and it wasn't too far away from the homestead.
0: Yes. Now, you and I, Sue, we do not live in homesteads. I don't think this word is applicable for us because we don't live in the countryside and we don't live in a single building that has land. When we think of a homestead, we think of a ranch or a farm. It's a country house, usually owned by farmers or ranchers, that has land attached to it.
1: 농가 주택을요, homestead라고 합니다. 다시 읽어볼게요. A giraffe who absconded from a private game ranch in rural Texas in the US and effectively went missing for nearly 2 weeks has been found. Found safe, in fact, just a few kilometers away from the homestead, according to local authorities. 자, 월요일과 화요일에 방송됐던 헤드라인을 두 개씩 다시 들려드렸습니다. Let's take a song break. This is The Cause with Breathless.

0: And it's to drive a specific or perhaps a desired behavior.
1: There are other expressions we could use to talk about 지원금 from the government. What could we say?
0: Like support
1: money. Yeah. 뭐 이런 다른 표현도 있기는 합니다만 여기서는 사람들로 하여금 움직이게 하는 그런 인센티브다라는 느낌까지 담아서 cash incentives. 그러니까 현금을 줄 테니 기존의 차량은 폐차시키고 전기차를 구입해라라는 이렇게 장려하고 있다라는 것까지도 이 표현 안에 다 들어 있습니다. 자, 그다음에는 scrapping something. Residents who scrap their old vehicles can receive the cash incentives.
0: So it's used as a verb and it means to discard or throw away something as useless.
1: 네, 버린다라는 뜻이고요. 여기서는 차를 폐차시킨다라는 의미로 썼습니다. 자, 다시 읽어볼게요. India has launched a comprehensive air quality improvement plan for the capital region running through 2030, with the Delhi state government offering one-year cash incentives starting today for residents who scrap old vehicles to purchase electric cars. 자, 다음은 목요일에 방송됐던 헤드라인입니다. This time we're going to have a look at a painting that set a new auction record. It was a Modigliani painting, no less. Here's the headline.
2: A nude painting by Italian artist Amedeo Modigliani has gone under the hammer for nearly $64 million, setting a new record for his work at a European auction.
1: 이탈리아 화가 아마데오 모디글리아니의 누드화 한 점이 경매에서 약 6,400만 달러, 우리 돈으로 1,000억 원에 가까운 가격에 판매됐습니다. 이는 모디글리아니 작품의 역대 유럽 경매 가격 중 최고 낙찰가입니다. It's a famous painting, actually. But tell us more.
2: Yeah, this is, first off, an awful lot of money.
1: Yes.
2: It was bought by a billionaire, obviously, a guy named Joe Lewis from Britain. And yeah, this was painted back in 1917. It has obviously come a long ways and has earned an awful lot of money, too.
1: 그래요. It went under the hammer?
2: Went under the hammer means that it was sold at an auction. And right. why is it saying hammer? Well, usually at an auction, it's not actually a hammer. We call it a gavel. It's like that wooden hammer-like thing that judges and auctioneers use to go bang, bang, bang, sold. So they hit the hammer or the gavel down. It makes a loud sound. And now we know that the price is final and that's sold. So that's why they say under the hammer. It's basically, it should be gavel, though.
1: 그래요. 이게 낙찰될 때 gavel, G-A-V-E-L, 그 hammer 같이 생긴 거, 그걸 가지고 땅땅땅 치잖아요. 그래서 sold for 얼마 이렇게 얘기하는데 그 hammer입니다. 그래서 go under the hammer라는 표현 자체가 경매에 붙여지다라는 뜻이 되겠고요. The interesting thing about this particular painting is that before this billionaire bought it, it belonged to Joe Lewis, one of the former owners of the Tottenham Hotspur football teams. Or is it teams? Groups?
2: Mm-hmm.
1: So it belonged to him, but now obviously a different person owns this painting. What's setting a new record?
2: Setting a new record is that it has broken a record. We think of like the Guinness Book of World Records on things and something that's never been done before. Earlier, we talked about an all-time high.
1: Yeah.
2: That was the Korean exports going over $100 billion. It can be something like that. Setting a new record is, you know, in that particular case.
1: Mm-hmm.
2: But yeah, you're doing something that has never been done before.
1: 새로운 기록을 세우다. Set a new record. 이 record와 함께 set가 나오면은 기록을 세우다. 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A nude painting by Italian artist Amedeo Modigliani has gone under the hammer for nearly $64 million, setting a new record for his work at a European auction. Another headline from Thursday's show. After more than two decades, a dinosaur fossil was finally identified. Let's have a listen to the headline.
2: Science.

0: Scientists have identified a rare long-necked dinosaur fossil from Antarctica that remained unclassified in a drawer since its discovery in 1985.
1: 1985년에 처음 남극에서 발굴된 이후 제대로 된 분류 없이 지금까지 줄곧 서랍 안에 방치되어 온 공룡 표본이 목이 긴 공룡 티타노사우루스의 희귀한 뼈 화석인 것으로 최근 밝혀졌습니다. Wow. Okay, let's talk about this fossil.
0: Yeah, it's been kind of just sitting away somewhere for a long time. It has been identified now as the Titanosaur, one of the Earth's largest land animals. You know, the one with a long neck. There's been different names or versions of it that all do have different names, whether it's a Brontosaurus, a Brachiosaurus, a Titanosaurus in this particular case. But it's roughly 23 feet long, and which actually makes it small for its group, indicating that it was likely a juvenile.
1: Yeah, that's why initially, for about 40 years, people didn't even know it was a dinosaur fossil. They thought it might be some kind of reptile, a big reptile.
0: Mm.
1: But now they've realized, no, actually, it was a dinosaur. 40년 동안 대형 파충류의 뼈로 생각이 됐었는데, 이제서야 밝혀진 게 이게 공룡의 뼈였다는 겁니다. 자, 그러면 화석, 영어로는 fossil.
0: Fossil, yeah, something that is kind of old from a long time ago that has been usually petrified in some way, shape, or form, meaning that it's been kind of turned to stone because it's so old. And it's seen as something that we maybe didn't know what it was before, and then through studies and archaeology have kind of solved what it is.
1: 그래요. 그러니까 F-O-S-S-I-L, fossil, 나오면 화석이고요. What about an unclassified thing?
0: Something that is unclassified has not been classified. Mm-hmm. But when something is classified, it's kind of put into its group or kind of separated to say this is what it is. It's been identified as something part of another group.
1: Exactly. Classified는요, 어떤 주제로 분류가 되어 있다라는 뜻이 원체 있습니다. 근데 보통 이제 서류 같은 거를 classified라고 하면은 그게 기밀 서류다라는 뜻이에요. 그러니까 아마 이제 기밀이라는 그룹에 들어간다. 뭐 이런 데서 나온 표현이겠죠. 그렇다면 unclassified는 미분류된 것을 얘기합니다. 이 뼈도 정확하게 뭔지 몰랐으니까 그동안의 미분류 아마도 대형 파충류일 것이다 라고 하는 그런 이제 뼈로만 생각되어 있었고 서랍 속에 오랫동안 있었는데 이제서야 확실히 분류가 됐습니다. 뼈고 어떤 공룡의 뼈냐면은
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